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That was the one that got them on the radio. And they did very well after that, didn't they? Coming up tonight, your 80s and 8 deep track, a little country crossover. After 9, latest from the greatest, a new song from Peter Frampton that's a tribute to somebody. We'll find out.

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1: I'm meteorologist Mandy Faluber with your updated forecast. Lows dip down to about 42 tonight under partly cloudy skies. Winds out of the east around 5 miles per hour. Daytime highs approaching 66. Tomorrow, cloudy skies with a few peaks of sun. Lows dip down to about 44. Tomorrow night, partly cloudy skies. That's the latest forecast on Greatest Hits 98.1. Right now, 61.
2: 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That's when the Blackbirds were walking in rhythm. Roger Whittaker gave his last farewell. Eddie Kendricks was your shoeshine boy. And Linda Ronstadt asked, "When will I be loved?" 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

Greatest Hits 88.1. There's one of those songs where you automatically think of the video where you two did the whole rooftop recreation of the Beatles, and supposedly cops showed up if it wasn't staged. I like to think it wasn't. In my mind, it wasn't. It's a good video. Journey's on the way. Bad Company has got a suggestion for you here on a Wednesday night right now. A little magic act from the Steve Miller Band. Greatest Hits 98.1.

Greatest Hits 98.1, not exactly subtle in the approach to that message from Bad Company. Well, these guys were featured on our The Greats Weekend just recently. We're going to suspend our The Greats Weekend this weekend for our annual tradition of our A to Z Weekend. I'll talk more about that coming up.

Greatest Hits 98.1. Yeah, we're talking about our annual tradition where we take our entire Greatest Hits 98.1 library and then we alphabetize it by title and then we roll it. I don't know why it makes it so much fun. We've been doing it for years. We're going to do it again starting this weekend. Follow us musically through the alphabet. Now, if we were doing it by band names alphabetically, I think these guys might be first, but we're not. We're doing it by song title. But here's ABBA at the beginning of this.

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Well, we're not going to have, hopefully we're not going to have a Blue Monday this upcoming Monday, as it will be Memorial Day. And weather-wise, it is looking like that's going to start a nice stretch of summer weather. We'll talk forecast coming up in just a little bit here. Mm-hmm.

Greatest Hits 88.1, Huey Lewis and the News. Time for your 80s at 8 deep track. A little bit deeper into some of those songs from the 80s we just don't play as much, maybe. But I like them. This is a country crossover. We're talking about Juice Newton and the song Queen of Hearts. Love this song. And interestingly enough, maybe we'll feature, I don't think we've ever featured it, maybe we should, on our Pseudo Echo segment, because it was a song that was written by Hank DeVito. He is

big hit, but it was recorded from by him in 1979, and it peaked over in the UK, you know, number 12. It wasn't really a big single. But then Juice Newton was doing it live in concert and wanted to put it on her album in 1980, and sure enough, she did it, and it was quite the success. It was the second single on the album. It reached number 2 on the Billboard Hot 100 for 2 weeks in September of 1981. It was certified gold for domestic sales of 1 million units. It also gave her her second big international hit. It was a top 10 song in Australia, Canada, New Zealand, South Africa, and Switzerland, and even some moderate success in Austria, Germany, and the Netherlands. So if you haven't heard it in a while, nice little up-tempo song. Always like the sound of it. It's a fun song. Juice Newton is your 80s and 8 deep track from the turn of the decade. This is Queen of Hearts, Greatest Hits, 98.1.

0: Summertime and baseball go together naturally. So naturally, Greatest Hits 98.1 heads to Carson Park for Midwest Family Night with the Eau Claire Express on Tuesday, May 26th. We'll be handing out express magnet schedules while supplies last. Luke Anthony will sing the national anthem, and the first pitch is at 7:05 p.m. We'll see you at the ballpark on May 26th as part of the best summer ever with Greatest Hits 98.1.
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1: I'm meteorologist Mandy Faluber with your updated forecast. Lows dip down to about 42 tonight under partly cloudy skies. Winds out of the east around 5 miles per hour. Daytime highs approaching 66. Tomorrow, cloudy skies with a few peaks of sun. Lows dip down to about 44. Tomorrow night, partly cloudy skies. That's the latest forecast on Greatest Hits 98.1. Right now, it's 57 degrees.

Greatest Hits 98.1. I can picture Goose and Maverick. Whoa, those F-14s, I think, in that film. We're talking about, of course, Top Gun, doing the aerial maneuvers there. Kenny Loggins soundtrack music there, and a classic one here from Don McLean.

Greatest Hits 88.1, the Grand Casino Arena in St. Paul, Minnesota. We used to call it the XL Center. They switched sponsors of it, so now we call them, I'm trying to remember, it's the Grand Casino Arena. Earth, Wind, and Fire are going to be there in just about a month, June 24th. Then some winners there. One of my favorites from them. This is

knows you. Greatest Hits 88.1. I always like when we play two female artists back to back because, especially in the 80s, I suppose any decade, they sounded so different. I mean, iconic voices. Just that gravel sound from Kim Carnes there and the pop sound of Madonna here.

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1: He pulled into that small scenic overlook, the one that doesn't have a name.
2: Tens of thousands of stories over nearly 100 years have passed through the doors at Lasker's.
1: But that view, sugar maples and red oak mixed into the slope. Above it, a bald eagle's nest sat in a white pine. We sat there shoulder to shoulder, sharing a bag of trail mix and arguing about whether the blue M&Ms taste different. Then he got quiet. He said he'd been coming to this place for years when he needed to think, and lately all he thought about was future with me in it.
2: The shortest distance between will you and I do comes through Lasker's.
1: He pulled out that little black box like it had just been sitting there patiently waiting. And I swear I'm not making this up. Just then, two eagles came home to their nest, and the ring was perfect for me.
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5: 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This week, Casey takes you back to May 19th, 1984. That's when the Scorpions wanted to rock you like a hurricane. Laura Branigan lost her self-control. Shalimar was dancing in the sheets. And Madonna was pushing her love over the borderline. 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

Greatest Hits 98.1. You think of the movie Risky Business with that song, Tom Cruise and Sliding Across That Floor. That's Bob Seger and the Silver Bullet Band. You think of James Bond when you hear this song.

tribute to the late Tom Petty. This is the lead single from Peter Frampton's album Carry the Light, and it features Tom Petty and the Heartbreakers keyboardist Benmont Tench, who is on this song. It is an homage to Petty and his 15-year Sirius XM radio show called Buried Treasure. And Frampton, alongside his son and co-writer Julian, wrote verses made entirely of Petty's own song titles that you're going to hear here. It's the actual second track off Frampton's Carry the Light, which was released just a little while ago, May 15th here. And this is his first full album of all original material in 16 years. So let's check this out if you're a Petty fan. You'll have some fun listening to this one. Buried Treasure, Peter Frampton. Your latest from the greatest on a Wednesday night. Greatest Hits, 98.1.

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And that was Peter Frampton and his very cool tribute to Tom Petty on that one. That was called Buried Treasure. And let's pick up one as we close out the segment with one we're all a little more familiar with. Haven't heard this one in a while. It's Do You Feel Like We Do? It is Frampton.

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14: I'm meteorologist Mandy Faluber with your updated forecast. Lows dip down to about 42 tonight under partly cloudy skies, winds out of the east around 5 miles per hour. Daytime highs approaching 66 tomorrow, cloudy skies with a few peaks of sun. Lows dip down to about 44 tomorrow night, partly cloudy skies. That's the latest forecast on Greatest Hits 98.1. Currently, 2.
15: 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This week is from May 24th, 1975. That's when the Blackbirds were walking in rhythm. Roger Whittaker gave his last farewell. Eddie Kendricks was your shoeshine boy. And Linda Ronstadt asked, "When will I be loved?" 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

Greatest Hits, 98.1. Well, the news broke that there's a Billy Joel biopic in the works. Of course, the Michael Jackson biopic is doing really well, but this one's called Billy and Me. It's told from the perspective of the guy who discovered him and managed his early career up to his big, big hit, Piano Man. But it's unauthorized, and Billy does not want it to happen. His rep says, they won't get the rights to his music either. But if you're a big Billy Joel fan, are you going to watch it? Here is the Piano Man, Billy Joel, now.

Greatest Hits 98.1. That takes us back to Summer Jam of last year. And how about that? We're not that far away from Summer Jam this year. We'll talk about the lineup, how to get tickets, and how to attend the big summer bash. Year number 2 of Summer Jam in Eau Claire. Can't wait.

Goodness, it's 98.1. The lineup for Summer Jam Year 2 is phenomenal. We've got the Wallflowers, Third Eye Blind, Gin Blossom, Styx, Spin Doctors, Bret Michaels of Poison, Starship featuring Mickey Thomas, Blue Oyster Cult. My goodness. SummerJamWI.com. You can also win tickets at GreatestHits98.1.com. We'll see you there.

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Greatest Hits 98.1, our Thursday theme park. Last week, we were saluting those great three-piece bands. Three people, different than four or five, because you got to be really filling in all the space, and somebody's got to be singing and playing an instrument. We didn't feature these guys, but this is a pretty decent three-piece. Talking about the Stray Cats. Well,

Greatest Hits 88.1. Well, yesterday was downright October-like. Today was a little bit better. We got close to the mid-60s. Mid-60s again tomorrow, mid-60s Friday, upper 60s Saturday, upper 70s Sunday, mid-80s on Monday. And that, if you look at the extended forecast, could start a long stretch of weather with highs in the 80s. So make it to Monday, and we could be talking summer weather.

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13: I'm meteorologist Mandy Faluber with your updated forecast. Lows dip down to about 42 tonight under partly cloudy skies, winds out of the east around 5 miles per hour. Daytime highs approaching 66 tomorrow, cloudy skies with a few peaks of sun. Lows dip down to about 44 tomorrow night, partly cloudy skies. That's the latest forecast on Greatest Hits 98.1. Currently 50.

Goodness, it's at 8.1. Yep, this will make you feel old. It was 40 years ago yesterday that Genesis Invisible Touch, the album, came out. Does it seem that long? It doesn't seem that long. In fact, I'm not sure I want to even know that information. From Genesis to Ricky and that number.

Greatest Hits 98.1, Bad Finger, No Matter What. I always tell you when I work outside, I listen to live albums, but I also listen to some Greatest Hits albums. I think he's got two of them out now, at least two that you can find, but I was listening to his actual Miles Greatest Hits album, and man, oh man, string those all together. That'll occupy some great listening there. Here's one off there. It's Don Henley.

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Song so good they had at least three singles that did very well with that. Kylie Minogue's spin on the locomotion. Sometimes you write really deep lyrics, meaningful.

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17: 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This week, Casey takes you back to May 19th, 1984. That's when the Scorpions wanted to rock you like a hurricane. Laura Branigan lost her self-control. Shalimar was dancing in the sheets. And Madonna was pushing her love over the borderline. You'll hear those songs, all the top 40 hits, and the long-distance dedications from May 19th, 1984, right here on American Top 40, The 80s.
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Bit of Hits 98.1, and we did Latest from the Greatest, had a song from Frampton, and an ode to Tom Petty. We did that a little earlier, if you missed it. We'll do another new song next week, but one of the new songs on the agenda we're going to try and put on there is Ann Wilson, of course, lead singer of Heart. We've got a new solo single we'll be checking out if you want to check out that now. It's Burt Bacharach. And Ann Wilson wrote this a few years back, but it's just kind of getting out now. She's got an autobiography coming out. But here she is with the band Heart and Crazy on You.

0: summertime and baseball go together naturally. So naturally, Greatest Hits 98.1 heads to Carson Park for Midwest Family Night with the Eau Claire Express on Tuesday, May 26th. We'll be handing out express magnet schedules while supplies last. Luke Anthony will sing the national anthem, and the first pitch is at 7.05 p.m. We'll see you at the ballpark on May 26th as part of the best summer ever with Greatest Hits 98.1.
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16: I'm meteorologist Mandy Faluber with your updated forecast. Lows dip down to about 42 overnight under partly cloudy skies. Winds out of the east around 5 miles per hour. Daytime highs approaching 66. Thursday, cloudy skies with a few peaks of sun. Partly cloudy Thursday night. Lows dip down to about 44. That's the latest forecast on Greatest Hits 98.1. Currently 46.
17: we've unlocked the vaults, and we're replaying Casey Kasem's American Top 40, the 70s. This week is from May 24th, 1975. That's when the Blackbirds were walking in rhythm. Roger Whittaker gave his last farewell. Eddie Kendricks was your shoeshine boy. And Linda Ronstadt asked, "When will I be loved?" You'll hear those hits and all the top 40 hits from May 24th, 1975, right here on American Top 40, the 70s.
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Greatest Hits 88.1 coming up tomorrow night. It's our Thursday theme park, a soundtrack superiority theme park. Instances where a soundtrack song we still play, big hit, and it was actually bigger than the movie. In fact, you probably haven't seen some of these movies or remember these movies that these big hits were from. That's tomorrow, 7 o'clock.

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Greatest Hits 98.1, the big Michael Jackson biopic Michael, back at the top of the box office this past weekend. 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

Greatest Hits 78.1. Weather-wise, we had some sun today. That was nice, but temperatures could be a little better. Got the mid-60s. Mid-60s Thursday, Friday, and then Saturday, upper 60s, upper 70s on Sunday, 85 on Monday, and then that could start summer. Memorial Day could start a nice long stretch of summer weather. I mean, we're talking highs in the 80s each day. Enough of these October days, right? This is about summertime. Let's get to it.

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Greatest Hits 98.1, one and done here in the United States for that guy, Gary Numan from 1979, and Cars had other hits in England. He has a large cult following over there still. Gary Numan and Cars, a lady who had more than one hit by far. We're talking Pat Benatar now at Greatest Hits 98.1.

They're only to hide my guilt and shame. 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While we were apart, I was human too.

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1: I'm meteorologist Mandy Faluber with your updated forecast. Lows dip down to about 42 overnight under partly cloudy skies, winds out of the east around 5 miles per hour. Daytime highs approaching 66 Thursday, cloudy skies with a few peaks of sun. Partly cloudy Thursday night, lows dip down to about 44. That's the latest forecast on Greatest Hits 98.1. Right now, it's 45 degrees.
2: 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This week, Casey takes you back to May 19th, 1984. That's when the Scorpions wanted to rock you like a hurricane. Laura Branigan lost her self-control. Shalimar was dancing in the sheets. And Madonna was pushing her love over the borderline. You'll hear those songs, all the top 40 hits, and the long-distance dedications from May 19th, 1984, right here on American Top 40, The 80s.
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1: I'm meteorologist Mandy Faluber with your updated forecast. Lows dip down to about 42 overnight under partly cloudy skies. Winds out of the east around 5 miles per hour. Daytime highs approaching 66. Thursday, cloudy skies with a few peaks of sun. Partly cloudy Thursday night. Lows dip down to about 44. That's the latest forecast on Greatest Hits 98.1. Right now, it's 43 degrees.

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1: We've unlocked the vaults, and we're replaying Casey Kasem's American Top 40, the 70s. 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That's when the Blackbirds were walking in rhythm. Roger Whittaker gave his last farewell. Eddie Kendricks was your shoeshine boy. And Linda Ronstadt asked, "When will I be loved?" 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
2: I'm meteorologist Mandy Faluber with your updated forecast. Lows dip down to about 43 overnight under partly cloudy skies, east winds 5 to 10 miles per hour. High temperatures reach up to 65 Thursday, mainly cloudy skies expected. Lows level off around 44 Thursday night, mainly cloudy skies expected. That's the latest forecast on Greatest Hits 98.1. Currently 43.
3: 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That's when the Scorpions wanted to rock you like a hurricane. Laura Branigan lost her self-control. Shalimar was dancing in the sheets. And Madonna was pushing her love over the borderline. 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

0: 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Luke Anthony will sing the national anthem, and the first pitch is at 7.05 p.m. We'll see you at the ballpark on May 26th as part of the best summer ever with Greatest Hits 98.1.
1: I'm meteorologist Mandy Faluber with your updated forecast. Lows level off around 39 overnight under mainly cloudy skies. East winds 5 to 10 miles per hour. Cloudy skies with a few peaks of sun again Thursday. Daytime highs approaching 65. Lows dip down to about 44. Thursday night, mainly cloudy skies. That's the latest forecast on Greatest Hits 98.1. Right now, it's 43 degrees.

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1: 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This week is from May 24th, 1975. That's when the Blackbirds were walking in rhythm. Roger Whittaker gave his last farewell. Eddie Kendricks was your shoeshine boy. And Linda Ronstadt asked, "When will I be loved?" You'll hear those hits and all the Top 40 hits from May 24th, 1975, right here on American Top 40, the 70s.
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2: I'm meteorologist Mandy Faluber with your updated forecast. Cloudy skies with a few peaks of sun today, with daytime highs approaching 65. Winds out of the southeast, 8 to 15 miles per hour. Mainly cloudy skies expected again tonight. Lows dip down to about 44. Highs level off around 67. Tomorrow, sunshine mixed with clouds at times. That's the latest forecast on Greatest Hits 98.1. Right now, 45.
3: AC Kasem has unlocked the American Top 40 vaults and is replaying original shows from the 80s. This week, Casey takes you back to May 19th, 1984. That's when the Scorpions wanted to rock you like a hurricane. Laura Branigan lost her self-control. Shalimar was dancing in the sheets. And Madonna was pushing her love over the borderline. You'll hear those songs, all the top 40 hits, and the long-distance dedications from May 19th, 1984, right here on American Top 40, The 80s.
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So alphabetically, all the songs we play, we stack them up starting tomorrow morning. We'll start tomorrow morning here at Greatest Hits 98.1. So I guess this would be in under S, Separate Ways, Journey with Murph.

0: summertime and baseball go together naturally. So naturally, Greatest Hits 98.1 heads to Carson Park for Midwest Family Night with the Eau Claire Express on Tuesday, May 26th. 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Luke Anthony will sing the national anthem, and the first pitch is at 7.05 p.m. We'll see you at the ballpark on May 26th as part of the best summer ever with Greatest Hits 98.1.
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8: Our Thursday is off to a dry start with more of the same expected through the day. We are going to have a mix of clouds and sunshine, light breezes developing out of the southeast, but temperatures are going to stay below average in the mid-60s. Heading into tonight, partly to mostly cloudy, will cool down to the mid-40s, and then tomorrow a mix of sun and clouds, breezy, a high of 67, before we gradually start to warm up over the holiday weekend. I'm 13 First Alert meteorologist Derek Dahlman.

greatest hits, 98.1 New Order, Bizarre Love Triangle, Eau Claire Express baseball action, Tuesday night, Midwest Family Night with the Eau Claire Express. It's the Fond du Lac Dock Spiders. That's who they're taking on. Luke Anthony singing the national anthem. Gates about, 6 o'clock or so there. And we'll have the magnetic schedules for you. So you can slap those on your file cabinet or on your fridge or your freezer or wherever you want to put it. Keep track of the Express throughout the season. We'll have some fun things for you to win and all of that. Tuesday night with the Eau Claire Express. They're back at Carson Park. All kinds of fun with Midwest Family Eau Claire and Greatest Hits 98.1. Jerry Rafferty.

The Knack by Sharona at Greatest Hits 98.1, celebrating America's 250th with 250 of America's greatest artists. We do it weekdays now through the 4th of July, 7:20 with me here with Murph, and the 3:20 with Luke in the afternoons here. We'll feature a different American Greatest Hits artist in no particular order. We kind of mix and match them there, and we feature their story on Greatest Hits 98.1, celebrating America's 250th birthday on the 4th of July. Here's one of those great American acts as well, from Boston, Aerosmith, an angel at Greatest Hits 98.1.

0: Madonna, Like a Prayer at Greatest Hits 98.1. I'm sporting a Hawaiian shirt again today because we're getting ready for it. Around the 715 and Brewing Project present the 715 Hawaiian shirt hullabaloo tomorrow night starting at 5 o'clock. 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
6: 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This week is from May 24th, 1975. That's when the Blackbirds were walking in rhythm. Roger Whittaker gave his last farewell. Eddie Kendricks was your shoeshine boy. And Linda Ronstadt asked, "When will I be loved?" You'll hear those hits and all the top 40 hits from May 24th, 1975, right here on American Top 40, the 70s.
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0: Jackson Browne running on empty. Greatest Hits 98.1. And let's find out what's going on in the 715 newsroom this Thursday morning with the very latest. Morgan McCarthy. Morgan?
1: Good morning. Well, here's what we're learning today. We'll start locally and in the courts. And a Trempealeau County daycare owner has been convicted on charges of physical abuse of a child. Ashley Hove was performing daycare work at a home in the village of Olivo when the child was injured. This all happened in April of last year, with the doctor's report saying that the child's injuries were caused by some kind of physical violence. She pleaded no contest to those abuse charges this week, and that sentencing will then come at a later date. Well, following up from those human remains that were found in Rusk County, we can now tell you that the search for a 36-year-old Ladysmith resident who had been missing since last summer is now over. Officials confirmed those remains that were found in the wooded area of Rusk County in early May are Seth Miller. Foul play not suspected in Miller's death. Well, you may have heard about a bus accident this week, and we have a little more details now. As no kiddos were hurt, but it was from the Eau Claire District, and the bus carrying the students home on Wednesday afternoon was rear-ended on McKinley Road. Though, again, nobody hurt in that crash. Well, here locally, say cheese. Literally, mac and cheese. Land O'Lakes donated nearly 40,000 pounds of Land O'Lakes mac and cheese to the Feed My People food bank in the Menominee area. So far, the first run program has donated over 7.5 million pounds of products since it was established. And what they do is donate truckloads of fresh products year-round specifically for food banks. And you can find this local story online. Dig in at 715newsroom.com. Now, it would be weird if you recognized this song right off the bat. From 1932, it's Betty Boop. And the reason we have it on now is because, turns out, Betty's back.
2: See? The film will look at the relationship between Boop's creator, Max Fleischer, and his creation as he navigates the creative and commercial pressures of building one of the world's first animated icons. Brunson is partnering with Fleischer's grandson, Mark, to develop the film under their respective production companies. The project marks Betty Boop's first theatrical motion picture appearance in a starring role since the 1930s. I'm Tammy Trujillo.
1: 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And you kind of want to hear that boop boop doop thing again. That was catchy. I'm Morgan McCarthy.

Billy Idol, Rebel Yell, Greatest Hits 98.1. Love the harmonies these ladies lay down. Wilson Phillips, Hold On, on Greatest Hits 98.1. 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
6: Our Thursday is off to a dry start with more of the same expected through the day. We are going to have a mix of clouds and sunshine, light breezes developing out of the southeast, but temperatures are going to stay below average in the mid-60s. Heading into tonight, partly to mostly cloudy, will cool down to the mid-40s, and then tomorrow a mix of sun and clouds, breezy, a high of 67, before we gradually start to warm up over the holiday weekend. On 13 First Alert, meteorologist Derek Dahlman.
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Tears for Fears. Everybody wants to rule the world. A greatest hits 98.1 Summer Jam coming up June 19th and 20th to kick off summer. How about it? How about it? I mean, official summer. Official summer starts June 19th, June 20th, right? So we're going to have Styx, Wallflowers, Gin Blossoms, Third Eye Blind, Spin Doctors, Bret Michaels, Starship featuring Mickey Thomas, Blue Oyster Cult, and you. 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
1: Good morning. Well, here's what we're learning today. We'll start locally and in the courts, and a Trempealeau County daycare owner has been convicted on charges of physical abuse of a child. Ashley Hove was performing daycare work at a home in the village of Olivo when the child was injured. This all happened in April of last year, with the doctor's report saying that the child's injuries were caused by some kind of physical violence. She pleaded no contest to those abuse charges this week, and that sentencing will then come at a later date. Well, following up from those human remains that were found in Rusk County, we can now tell you that the search for a 36-year-old Ladysmith resident who had been missing since last summer is now over. Officials confirmed those remains that were found in the wooded area of Rusk County in early May are Seth Miller. Foul play not suspected in Miller's death. Well, you may have heard about a bus accident this week, and we have a little more details now, as no kiddos were hurt, but it was from the Eau Claire District, and the bus carrying the students home on Wednesday afternoon was rear-ended on McKinley Road. Though, again, nobody hurt in that crash. Well, here locally, say cheese, literally mac and cheese. Land O'Lakes donated nearly 40,000 pounds of Land O'Lakes mac and cheese to the Feed My People food bank in the Menominee area. So far, the first run program has donated over 7.5 million pounds of products since it was established. And what they do is donate truckloads of fresh products year round, specifically for food banks. And you can find this local story online. Dig in at 715newsroom.com. Now, it would be weird if you recognized this song right off the bat. From 1932, it's Betty Boop. And the reason we have it on now is because, turns out, Betty's back.
2: See? The film will look at the relationship between Boop's creator, Max Fleischer, and his creation as he navigates the creative and commercial pressures of building one of the world's first animated icons. Brunson is partnering with Fleischer's grandson, Mark, to develop the film under their respective production companies. The project marks Betty Boop's first theatrical motion picture appearance in a starring role since the 1930s. I'm Tammy Trujillo.
1: 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And you kind of want to hear that boop boop doop thing again. That was catchy. I'm Morgan McCarthy.
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0: Till Tuesday, voices carry at greatest hits, 98.1. So till Tuesday, I'm going to leave. Okay, Tuesday night. Okay, can we wait that long? Tuesday night, Express Baseball. We kick off yet another season with Midwest Family Eau Claire, and we bring out the season schedules, the magnets. You get those for free. We'll have other freebies that you'll be able to win that night. We got Luke Anthony singing the national anthem. We got the Fond du Lac Dock Spiders. They're coming to town up against the Eau Claire Express. So we're looking forward to a big night. Tuesday night, Carson Park with the Eau Claire Express and Midwest Family Eau Claire.
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4: Get the brooms out for a little pre-Memorial Day cleaning because the Brewers swept the Cubs yesterday at Wrigley Field for the first time since 2021. Kyle Harrison was dominant for the crew, going seven innings and not giving up a run to pick up his fifth win of the season. And David Hamilton even hit a three-run Little League home run. The Brewers have the off day today before returning home for another big weekend series with the Dodgers coming to town. And just across the border to our west, the Twins also picked up a win, taking down the Astros 4-1. To hoops, the UW-Eau Claire women's basketball team has added a familiar face to their coaching staff. Former Eau Claire Memorial girls basketball head coach Brandon Fanning is now an assistant coach for the Blue Gold women's basketball team. And the rest of the high school softball brackets have been released, and in Division 1, Chippewa Falls is a 2 seed, while Eau Claire North is a 10 seed and Memorial is an 11 seed. For Sports Talk 105.1, I'm Dan Casper.

It's time to bring the ship into shore and throw away the oars forever. And maybe find a really good life preserver, too. John Murphy on Greatest Hits 98.1.

0: Elton, Rocket Man, at Greatest Hits 98.1, inviting you out in August for more summer fun with Ashley for the Arts, Boys Like Girls, Foghat, Keith Urban, John Party, Gene Simmons Band. 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

0: It is over at the Halloween shirt, Hawaiian shirt, hullabaloo. Well, it might as well be Halloween. We're dressing up and acting funny and being goofy. We're doing all those kinds of things at the Brewing Project tomorrow night, 5 o'clock. And the party goes from 5 until, well, dusk, until it's over.
1: Yes.
0: Basically, one of those things.
1: Until the grass skirts dry up.
0: I think, well, until the Torch Sisters come out and do their fire dance,
1: yes.
0: I guess is what. But there's going to be luau food, and there's going to be things for you to win, and there will be lays there, yes.
1: Super fun.
0: Quite a few of those. A super fun way to kick off summer with Midwest Family and Brewing Project. It's going to be a great time. Come on down. There's going to be food trucks. El Gancho mm-hmm. is going to be there. Rolling Smoke is going to be there, too. So we're looking forward to a great time at the Brewing Project. That's tomorrow afternoon night. So stop down and see us. Hall & Oates on the way. We've got Bruce Springsteen on the way, too. Morgan McCarthy has dropped by to fill us in. What's going on around the 715?
1: Well, we'll start here locally. If you have kiddos in the Eau Claire District and you heard about a bus accident yesterday, there was a bus that was rear-ended on McKinley Road as they were taking kiddos home in the afternoon. Though we can tell you, luckily, no one was hurt there. In headlines that stretch the state, Wisconsin high school students are waiting for corrected ACT scores after testing found a scoring error. ACT says the issue affects students who took the online test at school this spring. Scores will either stay the same or could go up. State Superintendent Jill Underle says Wisconsin plans to seek contract penalties over the problem. Revised scores, you probably see those on Friday. And from Ladysmith, following up after those human remains were found, as we now know, the search for 36-year-old Seth Miller is over. The human remains were confirmed to be those of Miller, though foul play is not suspected in his death. And just a reminder, ahead of Memorial Day weekend, the parade in Eau Claire will take place as usual, and there'll be some other events coming up as well. We'll have those posted online, 715newsroom.com, and your soundtrack for this Memorial Day. We have that as well, the unofficial kickoff to summer when John Murphy leads the way. Travel actually begins today for a lot of those Memorial Day festivities, so expect the roads to get busy, and let's have some fun along the way with Greatest Hits 98.1.

eyes are watching you. It's Murphy, greatest hits, 98.1. That would be a song under P for our A to Z weekend. We got it going on again this Memorial Day weekend. We start tomorrow, in fact, about 6 o'clock. We'll get going. We'll start the alphabet at A, take it right through Z. We don't stop for much. We will have a couple of extras thrown in there, just to let you know that. We will set aside some of our normal kind of theme programming and special things we do so we can do A to Z. However, we will have Casey's American Top 40. Oh, absolutely. The 70s on Saturday morning and then the 80s on Sunday morning here at Greatest Hits 98.1. Busy weekend for all kinds of fun things to do. The Hawaiian Shirt Hullabaloo, it is going on tomorrow at the Brewing Project. 5 o'clock is when that kicks in. The Torch Sisters are going to do a fire dance. There's going to be beverages and food trucks and all kinds of fun. Come down and see us at the Brewing Project for the Hawaiian Shirt Hullabaloo. Then over the weekend, how about some Cavaliers baseball? The Billy Noss Memorial Baseball Game, 11 o'clock. On Memorial Day, right before that, the parade in downtown Eau Claire at 9:30. And then the Express get into action. They got a 5:05 game on Monday night. Tuesday night, we're in action. Midwest Family Night with the Eau Claire Express. Come on out. It's a 6 o'clock gate, 7 o'clock game, Tuesday night.

651-657-4. 43 degrees, feeling like 38. We'll get to 63 today. And mostly sunny. We got the Hawaiian shirt hullabaloo brewing project tomorrow at 5 o'clock with the station's A Midwest Family. Eau Claire, of course you're invited. Of course you're invited for all the fun. If you want to wear a Hawaiian shirt, that's fantastic. If not, just come and shower. Come maybe a little better than you normally are. I'm just kidding. I'm just whatever. Whatever you're dressed in, come on down. For all kinds of fun. I have a beverage. There's food trucks. It's going to be a great time. And we'll just let loose at a Hawaiian shirt hullabaloo. We're going to do that.

about it. Greatest hits, 98.1. Let's give you something to talk about when you win all kinds of great things, whether it's Summer Jam tickets to see Styx, Wallflowers, and Third Eye Blind, Brett Michaels, and so many others. We got Eau Claire Cavaliers baseball tickets. They got the big Billy Noss game coming up on Monday. That'll be Monday, 11 o'clock in the morning, the Billy Noss Memorial game. That's the Cavaliers and the Bears. And then the Express, you can win Express tickets, too. We've got action with them with Midwest Family Night on Tuesday night at Carson Park against the Fond du Lac Dock Spiders. And we'll be out there. Luke will be singing the national anthem. So those are some of the things you can win. But we got OneFest tickets. We got tickets to Summerfest in Milwaukee. Where do you go? 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And get in on the winning. Steely Dan and Peg singing about favorite foreign movies and that kind of thing. And Greatest Hits 98.1 with Murph in the morning.

0: greatest hits. Not a good point. One with Murph here. 43, 38 is what it's feeling like. Got some sunshine, though, and mostly sunny and a high of 63. A to Z weekend. This weekend, we do the alphabet. Musically, we do the alphabet. All the songs we play, we stack them up alphabetically, and it's fun to follow along. See, oh, they're on the C's now. They're on the D's. There will be some extras in there. I'll warn you about that. And we will have Casey's American Top 40. We will do that on Saturday morning and on Sunday morning. And also a little later on this morning, we continue to celebrate America's 250th with our 250 of America's greatest artists of all time, presented by Prestige Kia. And we're going to do this right through the 4th of July. About 7:20 here in the mornings and then 3:20 in the afternoon with Luke Anthony. So we got another song and story coming up in just a few minutes here on Greatest Hits 98.1. And we'll check the forecast as we head into the Memorial Day weekend. We'll take a look at that with the crew from 13 First Alert Weather in just a moment.
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0: Our Thursday is off to a dry start with more of the same expected through the day. We are going to have a mix of clouds and sunshine, light breezes developing out of the southeast, but temperatures are going to stay below average in the mid-60s. Heading into tonight, partly to mostly cloudy, will cool down to the mid-40s, and then tomorrow a mix of sun and clouds, breezy, a high of 67, before we gradually start to warm up over the holiday weekend. On 13 First Alert, meteorologist Derek Dolman.
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Lock Another River this summer. Don't play the song. I will sing along. If I'm there, I will sing along. And my harmonies want for something, I'm telling you. I annoy Alex quite often. I did this morning. I turn the music up. I turn me up a little bit. He's right next door over at Wax doing the Wax thing. And he's like, could you just tone it down just a little bit? Okay, Alex, I'll bring it down. Alex, speaking of Alex, tonight in his side hustle over here at Greatest Hits 98.1, and quite a side hustle it is, it's Soundtrack Superiority on the theme park tonight at 7 o'clock. It's really cool. Alex does such a nice job with this. This is where the soundtrack songs far outperformed the movie it was from. I'll give you an example. Stevie Wonder, I Just Called to Say I Love You from Woman in Red. Song did a lot better than the movie did. So we'll have that tonight, 7 o'clock here on Greatest Hits 98.1. Prestige Kia is our presenting sponsor, and we're delighted to have them on board here for our 250 Greatest Artists Ever. We do this at about this time, about 7:20, and then about 3:20 with Luke Anthony in the afternoons. Bob Seger is a retired American singer, songwriter, musician. He is, let's see, he's 81. He was born at Henry Ford Hospital in Detroit, Michigan, which, by the way, when he was born there back in 1945, that was a fairly new hospital, all things considered. It was only 30 years old. It only had been around 30 years, Henry Ford Hospital, at that point. And he, of course, is known for selling lots and lots and lots and lots of records, 75 million of them worldwide. His distinctive sound is a combination of Detroit Wheels inspired, you know, energy, of course. But there's garage rock. There's soulful R&B in there, too. And you ready for some night moves from Bob Seger? Greatest American artist of all time. We're celebrating 250 in honor of America's 250th birthday coming up. We'll do this right through the 4th of July. Here's Seger on Greatest Hits 98.1 with Murph in the morning.

0: 7:23, we've got Excellence in Education, Chippewa Falls senior high school students, and also Chippewa Falls McDonald High School students will be honored, and were honored, at a banquet earlier this month, and I was able to emcee that, and I was delighted to be asked to do that, and we're going to tell you about some more of those students and educators coming up here in about 10 minutes on Greatest Hits 98.1. Hope to see you over the next few days here because there's a lot going on. We got the Hawaiian shirt hullabaloo at the Brewing Project, 5 o'clock tomorrow. Come on down. There's food trucks and there's beverages and there's Lay's and there's the Torch Sisters are going to do a fire dance for us. And there's going to be all kinds of there's going to be hoopla at the hullabaloo. And if you want to call it hullabaloo, yep, fine. You could do that, too, to fit in with the Hawaiian theme. You're good with that. 43 degrees, feeling like 38. We'll warm it up to 63 today with some sunshine.
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2: Good morning. Well, here's what we're learning today. We'll start locally and in the courts, and a Trempealeau County daycare owner has been convicted on charges of physical abuse of a child. Ashley Hove was performing daycare work at a home in the village of Olivo when the child was injured. This all happened in April of last year, with the doctor's report saying that the child's injuries were caused by some kind of physical violence. She pleaded no contest to those abuse charges this week, and that sentencing will then come at a later date. Well, following up from those human remains that were found in Rusk County, we can now tell you that the search for a 36-year-old Lady Smith resident who had been missing since last summer is now over. Officials confirmed those remains that were found in the wooded area of Rusk County in early May are Seth Miller. Foul play not suspected in Miller's death. Well, you may have heard about a bus accident this week, and we have a little more details now, as no kiddos were hurt, but it was from the Eau Claire District, and the bus carrying the students home on Wednesday afternoon was rear-ended on McKinley Road. Though again, nobody hurt in that crash. Well, here locally, say cheese, literally mac and cheese. Land O'Lakes donated nearly 40,000 pounds of Land O'Lakes mac and cheese to the Feed My People food bank in the Menominee area. So far, the first run program has donated over 7.5 million pounds of products since it was established. And what they do is donate truckloads of fresh products year round, specifically for food banks. And you can find this local story online. Dig in at 715newsroom.com. Now, it would be weird if you recognized this song right off the bat. From 1932, it's Betty Boop. And the reason we have it on now is because, turns out, Betty's back.
3: See? The film will look at the relationship between Boop's creator, Max Fleischer, and his creation as he navigates the creative and commercial pressures of building one of the world's first animated icons. Brunson is partnering with Fleischer's grandson, Mark, to develop the film under their respective production companies. The project marks Betty Boop's first theatrical motion picture appearance in a starring role since the 1930s. I'm Tammy Trujillo.
2: 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And you kind of want to hear that boop boop doop thing again. That was catchy. I'm Morgan McCarthy.
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0: You're not going to get that boop boopy doop thing out of your head today, are you?

0: version with some extra background vocals in there, perhaps, maybe. 731 with Murph at Greatest Hits, 98.1, 43 degrees, feeling like 38. We'll jack it up to 63 a little later on today, and we are stoked for this one. It's back. Eau Claire Express, another big season. Midwest Family Eau Claire Night with the Eau Claire Express. Opening week, Tuesday, next Tuesday, gates open at 6:05. Game against the Fond du Lac Dock Spiders at 7:05. Are they bringing their mascot or not? I want to know. I want to know what a dock spider actually... No, I don't want to know what a dock spider looks... No, I don't need to. Trax can take him. I mean, Trax is a huge puff of smoke and can take down. Oh, yeah. I have some. Luke Anthony will be singing the national anthem. We'll have those season schedules for all season long, and they're on magnets, and you can just slap them on your fridge, your file cabinet, wherever you stick your magnets. Absolutely free. We'll have some goodies for you, and we're going to have a lot of fun that night with the Eau Claire Express and Midwest Family Eau Claire. We'll see you out there Tuesday. And by the way, throughout the season, all season long, win tickets to Eau Claire Express games. Absolutely. 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
3: Get the brooms out for a little pre-Memorial Day cleaning because the Brewers swept the Cubs yesterday at Wrigley Field for the first time since 2021. Kyle Harrison was dominant for the crew, going seven innings and not giving up a run to pick up his fifth win of the season. David Hamilton even hit a three-run Little League home run. The Brewers have the off day today before returning home for another big weekend series with the Dodgers coming to town. And just across the border to our west, the Twins also picked up a win, taking down the Astros 4-1. To hoops, the UW-Eau Claire women's basketball team has added a familiar face to their coaching staff. Former Eau Claire Memorial girls basketball head coach Brandon Fanning is now an assistant coach for the Blue Gold women's basketball team. And the rest of the high school softball brackets have been released, and in Division 1, Chippewa Falls is a 2 seed, while Eau Claire North is a 10 seed and Memorial is an 11 seed. For Sports Talk 105.1, I'm Dan Casper.

0: 44 with Murph here. Excellence in education. Chippewa Falls Chamber does a nice job putting that program together and partnering with Chippewa Falls Area Senior High School and Chippewa Falls McDonald. And we salute the educators and the students, Samantha Heisinger, parents Christy and Jacob Heisinger, the educator, Mrs. Molly Malone, Bus Chi High music teacher. And Samantha's comments about Mrs. Malone. Mrs. Malone has done so much for me musically and personally. Without her, I wouldn't be where I am today. She encouraged me to join wire choir, take on harder solos, and to step outside of my comfort zone. Outside of music, she has also made me a better person. She's always there when I need someone to talk to, and through her teaching, she has shown me core values that I will take with me everywhere. Mrs. Malone's comments about Samantha. Samantha is an incredibly caring, helpful, and determined young lady who has been a bright spot of my day for the past 4 years. She continually asks what she can do to help and does the task without error. Samantha prepares her music with exact detail, earning a spot at state the past 2 years on her solos. Her small ensemble earned an exemplary nomination at state last year. In addition to orchestra, she's been a critical member of our dancing orchestra called Wire Choir. I'm excited to hear about all the great things Samantha will accomplish in her future, as I'm sure there will be many. Samantha will attend UW-Platteville after graduation. She plans to major in mathematics education and would like to become a high school math teacher. Yay, math. Samantha Heisinger, congratulations. Chippewa Falls Area Senior High School, soon to be graduate there, and an honoree with Excellence in Education on Greatest Hits 98.1.
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0: Greatest hits, 98.1. 44 degrees.

0: Greatest Hits, 98.1, 44 degrees, 39 is what it feels like, 63 and mostly sunny. So the weather's holding enough where we can start getting some plants into the ground and do a little, I know that's a big thing Bob Bosel normally does this weekend, kind of get the plants in. How about you? Is this a big weekend to
1: our
0: get the plants kind of going?
1: Our basement is full of a nursery. So okay. Our basement has been a nursery for quite a while, so I'd love to push them out of the nest get them in the ground.
0: We got some hostas we want to put in. We've had them kind of out. We've been able to keep them kind of outside, but they're in the pots still.
1: They're a hardy little plant.
0: They should do okay
1: if you put those in.
0: Yeah, those will hold up. Yeah. But we got a few other things we want to put in. I'm kind of excited because our marigolds, for lack of a better term, kind of winter over. What do they call that? You de-seed them or whatever you do.
1: Deadhead them?
0: Thank you.
1: Yeah.
0: Thank you for that word. You deadhead them and then you pull them back out and they're starting to come back up again.
1: Well, here's one of the nice bonuses of living in the country is one of our neighbors is actually a master gardener and does all of the work at Eau Claire Country Club. So if you golf out there, you've seen Ann's work. And she said, I have some plants for you. And I said, oh, no, I kill plants. This isn't me. This is an Alex thing. She said, nope, I'm going to give you a bunch of seeds. All you do is throw them and walk away. Like, that's the kind of gardening I can do.
0: That's the best.
1: So
0: if you got decent soil, you just go. I'm excited because we're getting close. We're getting close to being able to have enough rhubarb for a pie.
1: Yes.
0: It's finally getting the stalks are getting big enough. I don't want the tiny, tiny little ones.
1: Yep.
0: And it's starting to perk up a little bit. So this hopefully is a good weekend for all of that. Maybe you're doing some gardening. Maybe you get out to a baseball game with the Cavaliers or the Eau Claire Express. Mm-hmm. Maybe you put on a Hawaiian shirt like I like to do and come on over for the Hawaiian shirt hullabaloo.
1: Brewing project tomorrow.
0: Tomorrow, 5 o'clock is when that fun begins there. So, Morgan, what's going on around the 715?
1: Well, as you can tell, plenty of summer on the minds of folks around the Chippewa Valley. It's the unofficial kickoff of summer, and that includes the return of the Memorial Day Parade here in Eau Claire Monday. Dunn County has a service planned in the cemetery, and we'll keep you posted on those details, especially tomorrow as we get closer to those actual events. Though today does kick off high time for travel, so if you are hitting the road, just a reminder that it will fill up pretty quickly and most likely busier than you're expecting, even if you're just running normal errands as people are out now ahead of the travel season. In other headlines that put us in our area, I was on the roads yesterday in Eau Claire at the school district. There was a bit of a scare with the school bus in an accident. Somebody had rear-ended a bus as it's taking kiddos home yesterday afternoon. This was on McKinley Road, though luckily we can tell you no one was hurt. In other headlines, in the courts, a former Wausau hairstylist pleads not guilty after being charged with 38 counts of theft. Jennifer Brooks is accused of defrauding clients out of more than $36,000. An investigation into thefts began in January of 2023 when officers were told she would ask customers for prepayment before doing hair, money for bills, or even tell clients the payment hadn't gone through when it had. She appears in court this week and is in custody on a $10,000 cash bond with the next court appearance scheduled for July. And just a reminder, too, you can always find updates on any events in the Chippewa Valley and more local headlines with a stop at 715newsroom.com. I'm Morgan McCarthy, and now you're waking up with John Murphy in the morning right here on Greatest Hits 98.1. 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

98.1. Coming up tomorrow night, the 715 Hawaiian Shirt Hullabaloo Brewing Project, Oxford Avenue in Eau Claire. Kickoff summer, true island vibe style, 5 p.m. till dark. Throw on your best, or for that matter, worst Hawaiian shirt, whatever works. Get ready for a night of drinks and of, well, there will be wearing leis or coconuts or grass skirts or Hawaiian shirts or a mixture of all of those things. There's going to be great food with food trucks down there. The Torch Sisters will be presenting a fire dance. Looking forward to that right about dusk. Brewing Project tomorrow night. Kick off the weekend now right here at Greatest Hits 98.1 all weekend long, and we'll kick it in tomorrow morning. We're going to take it alphabetically once again, A to Z, all of our songs. We stack them up, A to Z, this weekend, brought to you by Wisconsin Credit Union on Greatest Hits 98.1. Sister.

0: Night Ranger, Sister Christian, motoring. It's 808 at Greatest Hits 98.1. Wherever you're motoring to this weekend for Memorial Day weekend, for one, safe travels. Enjoy yourself and bring us along because we're doing A to Z all weekend long, and we will kick it off alphabetically tomorrow morning at 6 here at Greatest Hits 98.1. It's brought to you by Wisconsin Credit Union. The other thing that's going this weekend, hoot, hoot, train rides at Carson Park open up their Memorial Day weekend fun. And this is their summer 2026 season, so join them for a 1.5 mile ride around the scenic woods of Carson Park overlooking Half Moon Lake. They got some recent track improvements, by the way, so you get an even better view of the lake. And so the summer hours are noon to 5, Sundays and holidays, Memorial Day through Labor Day. Friendly volunteers at the Chippewa Valley Railroad Association. That is going on in Carson Park. More of the summer fun that you can have. Carson Park's going to be a busy spot this weekend, next few days here, especially Memorial Day. They got two games on Memorial Day. Cavaliers with a Billy Noss Memorial game at 11 a.m. for the Eau Claire Cavaliers and the Eau Claire Bears. And then at 5:05, the Express kick off their season in Carson Park Monday night. And then we're out there on Tuesday night for Midwest Family Night with the Eau Claire Express up against the Fond du Lac Dock Spiders. And we'll have those magnetic schedules for the entire season that we'll put in your hands. And Luke's going to be singing the national anthem. It'll be a big night. It'll be a fun night at Carson Park and a busy weekend at Carson Park and a few other spots in the Chippewa Valley.
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12: We'll look for a mix of clouds and sunshine through our Thursday as light breezes develop from the southeast. Much like the past few days, temperatures will stay below average in the mid-60s. Going into tonight, partly to mostly cloudy, will eventually cool off to a low of 44, and then tomorrow a mix of sun and clouds breezy, a bit warmer in the upper 60s, before we warm up over the holiday weekend, highs near 80 by Sunday. I'm 13 First Alert meteorologist Derek Dahlman.
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13: Feeling like 39. I know it's the fire pit season and all the campfire season, but I don't think I got enough moisture.

0: Hits 98.1. A to Z weekend, this weekend, alphabetically, musically, we put it together, play the songs. Luke does a great job getting that all organized. We'll roll it out tomorrow morning about 6 a.m. Speaking of rolling out, we've got graduations and lots of them. North High, the Huskies, they will graduate tonight. And then there's a bunch of graduations tomorrow. And Memorial, I believe, is over at Sonntag. Cadott graduates tomorrow. Chi High with a 6 p.m. graduation tomorrow. And Elk Mount has graduation at 7 o'clock in the high school gymnasium. A couple coming up in the next couple of weeks here. Regis will be on the 27th. And then on June 3rd, Altoona will have its graduation. And there's a few others we'll fill in the blanks with a little later on. But congratulations to all of our graduates. We will hear from the emotions here shortly. We're going to hear from Morgan McCarthy with the latest from the 715 Newsroom on this Thursday morning.
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2: Good morning. Well, here's what we're learning today. We'll start locally and in the courts, and a Trempealeau County daycare owner has been convicted on charges of physical abuse of a child. Ashley Hove was performing daycare work at a home in the village of Oliva when the child was injured. This all happened in April of last year, with the doctor's report saying that the child's injuries were caused by some kind of physical violence. She pleaded no contest to those abuse charges this week, and that sentencing will then come at a later date. Well, following up from those human remains that were found in Rusk County, we can now tell you that the search for a 36-year-old Ladysmith resident who had been missing since last summer is now over. Officials confirmed those remains that were found in the wooded area of Rusk County in early May are Seth Miller. Foul play not suspected in Miller's death. Well, you may have heard about a bus accident this week, and we have a little more details now, as no kiddos were hurt, but it was from the Eau Claire District, and the bus carrying the students home on Wednesday afternoon was rear-ended on McKinley Road. Though, again, nobody hurt in that crash. Well, here locally, say cheese. Literally, mac and cheese. Land O'Lakes donated nearly 40,000 pounds of Land O'Lakes mac and cheese to the Feed My People food bank in the Menominee area. So far, the first run program has donated over 7.5 million pounds of products since it was established. And what they do is donate truckloads of fresh products year-round specifically for food banks. And you can find this local story online. Dig in at 715newsroom.com. Now, it would be weird if you recognized this song right off the bat. From 1932, it's Betty Boop. And the reason we have it on now is because, turns out, Betty's back.
3: See? The film will look at the relationship between Boop's creator, Max Fleischer, and his creation as he navigates the creative and commercial pressures of building one of the world's first animated icons. Brunson is partnering with Fleischer's grandson, Mark, to develop the film under their respective production companies. The project marks Betty Boop's first theatrical motion picture appearance in a starring role since the 1930s. I'm Tammy Trujillo.
2: 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And you kind of want to hear that boop boop ba doop thing again. That was catchy. I'm Morgan McCarthy.
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0: Memorial Day weekend right around the corner here. A to Z weekend is what we do alphabetically. We stack up our songs and play them back to back to back to back to back through the alphabet. Started off with the A's tomorrow morning about 6 o'clock here at Greatest Hits 98.1. Now, out and about, things going on this weekend, plenty. Train rides over at Carson Park Memorial Day, noon to 5 on holidays, Memorial Day through Labor Day, and Sundays as well from noon to 5. The summer hours brought to you by the Chippewa Valley Railroad Association. Carson Park, is going to be a very busy spot over the next few days here. Has been already with plenty of baseball action. Got more coming. We got the Billy Noss Memorial Game with the Eau Claire Cavaliers and the Eau Claire Bears. That is Monday at 11 a.m. right after the parade in downtown Eau Claire and the program and everything else. And you can scoot over to Carson Park for that. And then Monday late afternoon, about 5:05, the Eau Claire Express open their season against the Fond du Lac Dock Spotters. We've got them for opening week for Midwest Family Night on Tuesday night. Gates open at 6:05, game against the Fond du Lac Dock Spotters. 7:05, Luke is singing the national anthem. I'm going to be there with the team here from Midwest Family Eau Claire to hand out the magnetic season schedules. We're flipping a coin or tossing a baseball or whatever we need to do, spinning a bottle perhaps, to figure out who's going to throw out the first pitch. We'll get that all figured out, hopefully, like 5 minutes before we need to, coming up on Tuesday. We'll see you out there with the Midwest Family Eau Claire Night with the Eau Claire Express. And throughout the season, win tickets to the Cavaliers, win tickets to the Eau Claire Express. We got them for you at greatesthits981.com.
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6: Get the brooms out for a little pre-Memorial Day cleaning because the Brewers swept the Cubs yesterday at Wrigley Field for the first time since 2021. Kyle Harrison was dominant for the crew, going seven innings and not giving up a run to pick up his fifth win of the season. And David Hamilton even hit a three-run Little League home run. The Brewers have the off day today before returning home for another big weekend series with the Dodgers coming to town. And just across the border to our west, the Twins also picked up a win, taking down the Astros 4-1. To hoops, the

Coach Brandon Fanning is now an assistant coach for the Blue Gold women's basketball team. And the rest of the high school softball brackets have been released. And in Division I, Chippewa Falls is a 2 seed, while Eau Claire North is a 10 seed and Memorial is an 11 seed. For Sports Talk 105.1, I'm Dan Casper.

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0: So I mentioned brass skirts or Hawaiian shirts or both or whatever. Come on down and see us for a Hawaiian shirt. Hullabaloo from around the 715.com. It's the 715 Hawaiian shirt. Hullabaloo presented in conjunction with the Brewing Project tomorrow, 5 o'clock. Torch Sisters are going to be there at dusk with a fire dance. Now, the food trucks will be down. There will be beverages. There will be lays. There will be grass skirts and Hawaiian shirts. There was much fun to be had. Get that island vibe on and get the summer started. You know, some of the kids, the younger kids, have already been out and about from high school. Well, like Osseo Fairchild and Fall Creek, they graduated last weekend. Let's see, Augusta's got graduation tomorrow. Bloomer High School graduation is tomorrow, I believe, too. And the Menominee, they do theirs on Sunday afternoon. So a lot of graduations going on. Summertime is kicking off in a big time hurry. Tell you what, we're going to kick it off our own fun way with a Hawaiian shirt hullabaloo. We'll see you tomorrow, 5 o'clock at the Brew, or any time after that. I mean, 5 o'clock is when it starts. If you wander in 6:30, 7:15, if 7:49 works for you, that's good too. It's all going to be a great time at the Brewing Project. Bad Finger on the way, Cool in the Gang, and Morgan McCarthy with the latest from the 715 Newsroom. Morgan, good morning.
1: Good morning. Well, here's what we're learning today. We'll start locally and in the courts, and a Trempealeau County daycare owner has been convicted on charges of physical abuse of a child. Ashley Hove was performing daycare work at a home in the village of Aliva when the child was injured. This all happened in April of last year, with the doctor's report saying that the child's injuries were caused by some kind of physical violence. She pleaded no contest to those abuse charges this week, and that sentencing will then come at a later date. Well, following up from those human remains that were found in Rusk County, we can now tell you that the search for a 36-year-old Ladysmith resident who had been missing since last summer is now over. Officials confirmed those remains that were found in the wooded area of Rusk County in early May are Seth Miller. Foul play not suspected in Miller's death. Well, you may have heard about a bus accident this week, and we have a little more details now, as no kiddos were hurt, but it was from the Eau Claire District, and the bus carrying the students home on Wednesday afternoon was rear-ended on McKinley Road. Though, again, nobody hurt in that crash. Well, here locally, say cheese, literally mac and cheese. Land O'Lakes donated nearly 40,000 pounds of Land O'Lakes mac and cheese to the Feed My People food bank in the Menominee area. So far, the first run program has donated over 7.5 million pounds of products since it was established. And what they do is donate truckloads of fresh products year round, specifically for food banks. And you can find this local story online. Dig in at 715newsroom.com. Now, it would be weird if you recognized this song right off the bat. From 1932, it's Betty Boop. And the reason we have it on now is because, turns out, Betty's back.
2: See? The film will look at the relationship between Boop's creator, Max Fleischer, and his creation as he navigates the creative and commercial pressures of building one of the world's first animated icons. Brunson is partnering with Fleischer's grandson, Mark, to develop the film under their respective production companies. The project marks Betty Boop's first theatrical motion picture appearance in a starring role since the 1930s. I'm Tammy Trujillo.
1: 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And you kind of want to hear that boop boop doop thing again. That was catchy. I'm Morgan McCarthy.

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7: We'll look for a mix of clouds and sunshine through our Thursday as light breezes develop from the southeast. Much like the past few days, temperatures will stay below average in the mid-60s. Going into tonight, partly to mostly cloudy, will eventually cool off to a low of 44, and then tomorrow a mix of sun and clouds breezy, a bit warmer in the upper 60s, before we warm up over the holiday weekend, highs near 80 by Sunday. I'm 13 First Alert meteorologist Derek Dahlman.
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If you are looking for something to do next spring break, we have something for you. March 20th through the 27th of next year, 2027, this band, along with Three Dog Night, Jefferson Starship, The Trogs, The Cowsills, The Box Tops, and many others, the Flower Power Tour. Book it now if you want. This is The Hollies.

That is sweet. Out of Chicago, it's Greatest Hits 98.1 and streaming on the Greatest Hits 98.1 app. Good Thursday to you. We are so close to this Memorial Day weekend. My name is Kirk Anthony. We will get you to it with a little toe tapper here from Kenny Loggins.

Greatest Hits 98.1. This next song was on one of the very first cassette tapes that I personally purchased. I think it was 1983, if I recall correctly. Uh-huh is the name of the album. They gave us a song, Play Guitar, Authority Song, Pink Houses, and this one, Crumbling Down, John Cougar Mellencamp on Greatest Hits 98.1.

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11: 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This week, Casey takes you back to May 19th, 1984. 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Laura Branigan lost her self-control. Shalimar was dancing in the sheets. And Madonna was pushing her love over the borderline. 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

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If you watched The Late Show with Stephen Colbert either last night or sometime this morning, you saw this guy perform on Stephen Colbert's second-to-last episode ever. 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

0: 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Amore,
1: che cosa farò? 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
8: We'll look for a mix of clouds and sunshine through our Thursday as light breezes develop from the southeast. Much like the past few days, temperatures will stay below average in the mid-60s. Going into tonight, partly to mostly cloudy, will eventually cool off to a low of 44, and then tomorrow a mix of sun and clouds, breezy, a bit warmer in the upper 60s, before we warm up over the holiday weekend, highs near 80 by Sunday. I'm 13 First Alert meteorologist Derek Dahlman.
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Greatest Hits 98.1. It is not often that a band putting out popular music is formed around a marimba player, such as the case with this band. Bo Wagner was his name. It started in Atlanta in 1974. Starbuck, really their one and only hit here.

Greatest Hits 98.1, Sinead O'Connor right there. You may remember her protest on Saturday Night Live. Didn't have kind words about the Pope or the Catholic Church. But she did admit in an interview later, if she wasn't a singer, she wanted to be a Catholic priest. It was kind of tough. Although she was made a bishop in the independent Catholic Church. Yeah, it's an offshoot where they believe in the Catholic traditions, but still want their freedom from Rome. That is news to me.

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1: Murph for the Good Feet Store. 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Well, I mean it. 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I think I've got that dialed in. The Good Feet Store, 2909 Mall Drive in Eau Claire. 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

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Annie is okay. I've heard that. So no need to worry there. It all starts tomorrow morning, 6 o'clock. It's when we start our A to Z weekend. That's going to be fun. This is one of my favorite weekends of the year. We play our entire music library, A all the way to Z, and we'll have some numbers in there for you as well. All weekend long with Greatest Hits 98.1.

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Our next door neighbors named one of their dogs Betty. I had a real easy time remembering it because when I see Betty, I think of this song by Paul Stewart. You can call me Betty. It's Greatest Hits 98.1. A man.

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5: Dry weather carries through the rest of our Thursday as we stay under a mix of sun and clouds with light breezes from the southeast. Afternoon highs will top out in the mid-60s. Going into tonight, partly to mostly cloudy, will cool off to a low of 44, and then tomorrow a mix of sun and clouds, breezy, a bit warmer in the upper 60s. Over the holiday weekend, will continue to warm up, temperatures near 80 by Sunday. On 13 First Alert, meteorologist Derek Dahlman.
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There are a couple things that I really like about this next song. The harmonies, first and foremost. But they have the sound effect that almost sounds like wind chimes. Blackwater, the Doobies.

Greatest Hits 98.1. Cyndi Lauper got the title idea for this next song after seeing it listed in TV Guide. It's a 1979 science fiction movie where H.G. Wells, apparently his time machine is stolen by Jack the Ripper, and Jack travels to 1979, but H.G. Wells follows him, tries to stop him from killing. Not the same theme, but it is the same title.

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As always, thank you so much for including Greatest Hits 98.1 in your day, whatever you are doing. We appreciate it. How about going on a vacation with the Go-Go's?

0: Summertime and baseball go together naturally. So naturally, Greatest Hits 98.1 heads to Carson Park for Midwest Family Night with the Eau Claire Express on Tuesday, May 26th. 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Luke Anthony will sing the national anthem, and the first pitch is at 7.05 p.m. We'll see you at the ballpark on May 26th as part of the best summer ever with Greatest Hits 98.1.
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7: 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That's when the Blackbirds were walking in rhythm. Roger Whittaker gave his last farewell. Eddie Kendricks was your shoeshine boy. And Linda Ronstadt asked, "When will I be loved?" 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

Greatest Hits 98.1. One would think that there were drugs involved when writing this song, but there weren't. It's actually inspired by the book And to Think I Saw It on Mulberry Street by Dr. Seuss, CCR.

0: Greatest Hits 98.1. It is time for the last number one at noon of the week. Tomorrow we're doing our A to Z weekend, so we will not be doing a number one at noon. So today we travel back to 1970, and Randy Newman wrote this song in the late 60s, mid to late 60s. Very first group to put it out was Eric Burdon and the Animals. Eric Burdon, you might remember, is also a member of the group War. That gave us Low Rider and Spill the Wine, a whole bunch of other good stuff. Another guy, PJ Proby, put it out in 1967 as well. There are a few years that went by. And then, Randy Newman decided to put it on his second album. Didn't really go anyplace because it was released about the time that your number one at noon was. And, it just so happened that Randy Newman kind of liked it and called the band to thank them for putting his kids through college. It's a win-win for everybody involved. It is a two-week number one in July of 1970. Three Dog Night has it. Mama Told Me Not to Come. It is your number one at noon on Greatest Hits 98.1.
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4: Dry weather carries through the rest of our Thursday as we stay under a mix of sun and clouds with light breezes from the southeast. Afternoon highs will top out in the mid-60s. Going into tonight, partly to mostly cloudy, will cool off to a low of 44, and then tomorrow a mix of sun and clouds, breezy, a bit warmer in the upper 60s. Over the holiday weekend, we'll continue to warm up, temperatures near 80 by Sunday. On 13 First Alert, meteorologist Derek Dahlman.
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Greatest Hits 98.1. Dave Mason doing the singing, and that was actually written by a guy named Jim Kruger from Manitowoc, Wisconsin, over there on the eastern side of the state. So a little Wisconsin tie into that one. It's Greatest Hits 98.1. Here is Rick Astley.

Brady Stitz, 98.1 next Tuesday, so the day after Memorial Day. And if you're into numbers, how about May 26th? It will be Midwest Family Eau Claire Night with the Eau Claire Express, Carson Park. Gates open 6:05. You're going to want to get there early because we'll have those schedule magnets for you. 7:05 is the first pitch against Fond du Lac Dock Spiders, and our very own Luke Anthony will be singing the national anthem.

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It was the only number one song for them in Australia. And it reached number 29 here in the U.S. And at the end of 1983, Billboard Hot 100 said it was the 88th most successful single of the year. Congratulations.

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9: Dry weather carries through the rest of our Thursday as we stay under a mix of sun and clouds with light breezes from the southeast. Afternoon highs will top out in the mid-60s. Going into tonight, partly to mostly cloudy, will cool off to a low of 44, and then tomorrow a mix of sun and clouds, breezy, a bit warmer in the upper 60s. Over the holiday weekend, we'll continue to warm up, temperatures near 80 by Sunday. On 13 First Alert, meteorologist Derek Dahlman.
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Greatest Hits 98.1. There will be a lot going on in the Chippewa Valley this Memorial Day weekend. And if you're looking for something to do, 11 a.m. Monday morning, that is Memorial Day, the Eau Claire Cavaliers take on the Eau Claire Bears at Carson Park. It's part of Billy Noss Memorial Game. You can find out all that's going on at aroundthe715.com.

It's good. He's all right. Kenny Loggins. It's Greatest Hits 98.1. That is from Caddyshack. And I recently started watching a show on, I do believe it's Apple TV, called Stick. Owen Wilson is in it. It's a little cheesy, but not too bad, about an up-and-coming golf.

We have our plans. We're good to go. It's Greatest Hits 98.1. Thank you, Casey and the Sunshine Band. We're sneaking through your 1 o'clock hour, getting ever closer to the quitting bell and the Memorial Day weekend. Here's music from Wham!

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2: 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Above it, a bald eagle's nest sat in a white pine. 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
8: 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This week, Casey takes you back to May 19th, 1984. That's when the Scorpions wanted to rock you like a hurricane. Laura Branigan lost her self-control. Shalimar was dancing in the sheets. And Madonna was pushing her love over the borderline. You'll hear those songs, all the top 40 hits, and the long-distance dedications from May 19th, 1984, right here on American Top 40, The 80s.
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Greatest Hits 98.1 with John Murphy in the morning. I'm Luke Anthony. I have not yet listened to the remastered version of the album One of These Nights came out at the beginning of the month. Add that to my album listening list. 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
10: Dry weather carries through the rest of our Thursday as we stay under a mix of sun and clouds with light breezes from the southeast. Afternoon highs will top out in the mid-60s. Going into tonight, partly to mostly cloudy, will cool off to a low of 44, and then tomorrow a mix of sun and clouds, breezy, a bit warmer in the upper 60s. Over the holiday weekend, we'll continue to warm up, temperatures near 80 by Sunday. On 13 First Alert, meteorologist Derek Dahlman.
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It was a National Lampoon's Vacation, as you may recall. I'm so excited. This week's movie tune of the week comes up under 3 hours from now, just after 5 o'clock. 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

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Here's Raspberry Beret.

greatest hits, 98.1, streaming on your smart speaker. The song coming out tomorrow called The Cure. It's not by The Cure, it's by Olivia Rodrigo, who's been working with Robert Smith of The Cure. So that comes out on Friday. Here is Friday, I'm in Love by The Cure.

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0: Summertime and baseball go together naturally. So naturally, Greatest Hits 98.1 heads to Carson Park for Midwest Family Night with the Eau Claire Express on Tuesday, May 26th. We'll be handing out express magnet schedules while supplies last. Luke Anthony will sing the national anthem, and the first pitch is at 7.05 p.m. We'll see you at the ballpark on May 26th as part of the best summer ever with Greatest Hits 98.1.
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2: Dry weather carries through the rest of our Thursday as we stay under a mix of sun and clouds with light breezes from the southeast. Afternoon highs will top out in the mid-60s. Going into tonight, partly to mostly cloudy, will cool off to a low of 44, and then tomorrow a mix of sun and clouds, breezy, a bit warmer in the upper 60s. Over the holiday weekend, we'll continue to warm up, temperatures near 80 by Sunday. On 13 First Alert, meteorologist Derek Dahlman.
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So we'll be there. Our sister stations will be there. Hopefully you can be there as well on Tuesday at Carson Park. The game begins at 7:05. Come early. 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

0: 98.1 with John Murphy in the morning. Duran Duran, Hungry Like the Wolf. On the way, we're going to keep it low.
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1: Good afternoon. Here's what's trending now. From the high bench, the Supreme Court is expected to continue delivering decisions today. The world stage shows a U.S. aircraft carrier strike a group that's arrived in the Caribbean amid tensions between the U.S. and Cuba. SpaceX prepares to test out its most powerful rocket. Fewer Americans than expected found themselves filing requests for first-time unemployment benefits last week. It's the end of an era for an iconic late-night television show.
2: The final Late Night with Stephen Colbert show airs tonight on CBS. Colbert's 11-year run will come to an end for what CBS owner Paramount is calling a purely financial decision and one that is not related to the host's frequent criticism of President Trump and the network. It also brings to an end The Late Show altogether, which started with David Letterman in 1993. There's no word who the guests are going to be. ABC's Jimmy Kimmel and NBC's Jimmy Fallon will be airing reruns in honor of Colbert's final episode. In New York, I'm Daria Albinger.
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I'll be steady rocking at River Prairie Park in Altoona beginning in 13 days. Rockin' on the River begins June 3rd. I'll be there throughout those Wednesday nights. 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
7: 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Roger Whittaker gave his last farewell. Eddie Kendricks was your shoeshine boy. And Linda Ronstadt asked, "When will I be loved?" 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
9: Dry weather carries through the rest of our Thursday as we stay under a mix of sun and clouds with light breezes from the southeast. Afternoon highs will top out in the mid-60s. Going into tonight, partly to mostly cloudy, will cool off to a low of 44, and then tomorrow a mix of sun and clouds, breezy, a bit warmer in the upper 60s. Over the holiday weekend, we'll continue to warm up, temperatures near 80 by Sunday. On 13 First Alert, meteorologist Derek Dahlman.
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Greatest Hits 98.1 News Now about movies, TV, and streaming. Emily in Paris on Netflix, been quite successful. Maybe you watched it. Of course, stars Lily Collins, Phil Collins' daughter. It's just been announced. Its upcoming season will be its final one. Emily in Paris will have a sixth and final season, thus wrapping up the show. Bee Gees now, Staying Alive on Greatest Hits 98.1.

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We are now just over 24 hours from the 715 Hawaiian Shirt Hullabaloo happening at the Brewing Project beginning at 5 o'clock tomorrow. Have a lot of Hawaiian vibes, food trucks. 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

0: Lindsay's take on his relationship with Stevie Nicks. 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
1: Good afternoon. Here's what's trending now. From the high bench, the Supreme Court is expected to continue delivering decisions today. The world stage shows a U.S. aircraft carrier strike a group that's arrived in the Caribbean amid tensions between the U.S. and Cuba. SpaceX prepares to test out its most powerful rocket. Fewer Americans than expected found themselves filing requests for first-time unemployment benefits last week. It's the end of an era for an iconic late-night television show.
2: The final Late Night with Stephen Colbert show airs tonight on CBS. Colbert's 11-year run will come to an end for what CBS owner Paramount is calling a purely financial decision and one that is not related to the host's frequent criticism of President Trump and the network. It also brings to an end the Late Show altogether, which started with David Letterman in 1993. There's no word who the guests are going to be. ABC's Jimmy Kimmel and NBC's Jimmy Fallon will be airing reruns in honor of Colbert's final episode. In New York, I'm Daria Albinger.
1: 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I'm Morgan McCarthy.
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Greatest Hits 98.1, KC and the Sunshine Band, KC, and really also the Sunshine Band, though it's not credited that way. You're going to hear tonight on the 80s at 8 Deep Track. The 80s, KC, and the Sunshine Band, that maybe you haven't heard since then. You're

Greatest Hits 98.1. Well, it's time to do the movie tune of the week, where we play a song from a movie. While the movie in which this song was included came out over 2 years after the song was first released, it's part of an album that shared the name, the plan all along was for this to all be part of like a movie music project. That was the plan, especially with Roger Waters conceiving The Wall. The album came out the end of 1979. The movie came out in mid-1982, and included in both, Another Brick in the Wall. Pink Floyd, the movie tune of the week. Greatest Hits, 98.3.

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1: He pulled into that small scenic overlook, the one that doesn't have a name.
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1: But that view, sugar maples and red oak mixed into the slope. Above it, a bald eagle's nest sat in a white pine. 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Then he got quiet. He said he'd been coming to this place for years when he needed to think. And lately, all he thought about was a future with me in it.
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1: 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And I swear I'm not making this up. Just then, two eagles came home to their nest. And the ring was perfect for me.
2: Lasker's, across from Oakwood Mall and Lasker's.com.
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7: Dry weather carries through the rest of our Thursday as we stay under a mix of sun and clouds with light breezes from the southeast. Afternoon highs will top out in the mid-60s. Going into tonight, partly to mostly cloudy, will cool off to a low of 44, and then tomorrow a mix of sun and clouds, breezy, a bit warmer in the upper 60s. Over the holiday weekend, we'll continue to warm up, temperatures near 80 by Sunday. On 13 First Alert, meteorologist Derek Dahlman.
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Rockin' on the River starts on June 3rd. The Thundermen will be doing opening night. River Prairie Park in Altoona. Murph will be your MC that night. 13 nights from now, if you will. Be there all throughout the summer for Rockin' on the River. Sitting on the dock of the bay right now, it's Otis Redding on Greatest Hits 98.1.

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Carson Park, Tuesday, 7:05 game time. I'll sing the national anthem before the game starts and come even earlier, handing out magnetic Eau Claire Express schedules. 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

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Giving away tickets to Summer Jam presented by Lana Kugels on June 20th. 1 month from yesterday, Bret Michaels will be there. You hear him right now

0: Summertime and baseball go together naturally. So naturally, Greatest Hits 98.1 heads to Carson Park for Midwest Family Night with the Eau Claire Express on Tuesday, May 26th. We'll be handing out express magnet schedules while supplies last. Luke Anthony will sing the national anthem, and the first pitch is at 7.05 p.m. We'll see you at the ballpark on May 26th as part of the best summer ever with Greatest Hits 98.1.
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8: 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This week, Casey takes you back to May 19th, 1984. That's when the Scorpions wanted to rock you like a hurricane. Laura Branigan lost her self-control. Shalimar was dancing in the sheets. And Madonna was pushing her love over the borderline. You'll hear those songs, all the top 40 hits, and the long-distance dedications from May 19th, 1984, right here on American Top 40, The 80s.
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12: 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This week is from May 24th, 1975. That's when the Blackbirds were walking in rhythm. Roger Whittaker gave his last farewell. Eddie Kendricks was your shoeshine boy. And Linda Ronstadt asked, "When will I be loved?" You'll hear those hits and all the top 40 hits from May 24th, 1975, right here on American Top 40, the 70s.
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14: Dry weather carries through the rest of our Thursday as we stay under a mix of sun and clouds with light breezes from the southeast. Afternoon highs will top out in the mid-60s. Going into tonight, partly to mostly cloudy, will cool off to a low of 44, and then tomorrow a mix of sun and clouds, breezy, a bit warmer in the upper 60s. Over the holiday weekend, will continue to warm up, temperatures near 80 by Sunday. On 13 First Alert, meteorologist Derek Dahlman.

Greatest Hits 98.1 on the 90s at 9 deep track tonight, just after 9 o'clock. A song from Sting from the 90s. Maybe you haven't heard. Maybe since the 90s. Here's Pat Benatar on Greatest Hits 98.1.

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At this time tomorrow, the 715 Hawaiian Shirt Hullabaloo will have started. It will be underway at the Brewing Project. Starts at 5 o'clock tomorrow, so come by tomorrow. If you've been going, you know, I think I have a Hawaiian shirt buried somewhere in my closet. Okay, time to go find it and wear it tomorrow. But you don't need to wear a Hawaiian shirt. We'll have a lot of really good Hawaiian vibes tomorrow. Food trucks, some Hawaiian food. Torch Sisters at dusk tomorrow will be doing a special fire dance. You go to our sister site, aroundthe715.com, aroundthe715.com, look for events, and you'll find more about tomorrow's 715 Hawaiian Shirt Hullabaloo, at which there will be much in the way of

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Young of Styx. Yeah, one of the core guitarists of Styx. I interviewed him yesterday about their upcoming performance at Summer Jam presented by Lanekugels, which is 1 month from yesterday, June 20th. 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

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Alex Edwards has the Thursday theme park ride. Today, a soundtrack superiority theme park. Instances where a soundtrack song far outperformed the movie it was from. That's coming up.

0: 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We are WISM, Altoona, Eau Claire. 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And now, the Thursday theme park ride with Alex Edwards.
1: All right, sometimes a movie comes out, you know, it does okay, maybe modest at the box office, maybe critics shrug at it, maybe people completely forget the plot 5 years later, but the song from that movie's soundtrack lives forever. So tonight's Thursday theme park is Soundtrack Superiority. 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